0: Jenny, it's Jeff Haber. What you up to right now?
1: Oh, we're just driving. We're heading to hike.
0: Where are you going hiking?
1: Probably Palmer Park.
0: Oh, that's fun.
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1: 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Beautiful day.
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1: Hi, it's Gracie Abrams with my new song, Hit the Wall. 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
1: I think the sound and the storytelling on this album, as opposed to previous albums, it differs just in that it's a, you know, reflection of this time in my life, which I have never lived before now, you know. I think feels to me like an evolution, but not like an aggressive, you know, left turn. I feel like the process of making this album was a very connected one for me and for my collaborators. So I think that there's maybe a degree of patience to this record that I don't necessarily feel I hear in the same way in my previous ones.

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3: Push the tempo.
4: Still got that crash southbound Academy at Parkmore Village Drive, blocking all southbound lanes of Academy and west and eastbound lanes of Parkmore Village Drive. While no other stalls or accidents are reported, we're building heavy volume all over town. Time of day stuff. I'm Coyote. That's traffic.
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4: This one going viral because French Montana did a remix all about the New York Knicks, who just won the NBA championship. Don't worry, Nuggets got him next year. It's Ever Since You Left Me. You're ready.

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15: Few lingering isolated showers and storms are expected for your Monday evening in Southern Colorado. Overnight lows will be in the 50s for many, and tomorrow temperatures really heat up with plenty of 80s and 90s with sunshine. With your KKTV 11 Alert Weather, I'm meteorologist Josephine Sade.
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I gotta set it, then I gotta go, and then I gotta get it, then I gotta blow, and then I gotta shut it. 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I gotta do a lot of things to make it clear to a couple that I always win, and then I gotta get it again and again and again.

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Your black, white, beige, Chola descent. You're Lebanese, you're Orient. Whether life's disabilities left you outcast, but leader teased. 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
18: For the ninth year in a row, Finland has been named the happiest country in the world. That's according to the World Happiness Report put out every year by the Wellbeing Research Center at the University of Oxford in the UK. Two other Nordic nations, Iceland and Denmark, came in at numbers 2 and 3. Now, having spent quite a bit of time in these countries over my 2.5 decades as a journalist, I can tell you that this is not at all that surprising. There's an entirely different way of thinking in these countries. We before me, you might say. In other words, the mentality is less adversarial and much more, we're all in this together. One other interesting thing that came up was that no matter where someone lived, the more time they spent on social media, the less happy they were. Want to smile? It's simple. Put your phone away for a bit. I'm Dr. Sanjay Gupta, helping you live a better life.
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3: A better life with Dr. Sanjay Gupta.
4: Eating a healthy diet is not only good for you physically, it can also keep your brain sharp as you age. According to a new study out of China, people who most closely followed the MIND diet slowed aging in key structures inside their brains by more than 2 years. The MIND diet is a combination of the Mediterranean diet, which we talk a lot about, and the DASH diet, which stands for Dietary Approaches to Stop Hypertension. All three of these diets are similar, but the MIND diet puts more of an emphasis on berries, beans, leafy green vegetables, fish, poultry, whole grains, olive oil, and nuts. You're not going to eat foods with a lot of saturated fat. We're talking cheese, butter, red meat, or anything fried. You really don't have to eat like this 100% of the time. That's the key. Just do the best that you can. I'm Dr. Sanjay Gupta, helping you live a better life.
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7: A better life with Dr. Sanjay Gupta.
8: More and more people are using magnesium supplements to help them sleep. But are they safe? And do they really work? Well, first, let's talk about actual magnesium. That's an essential mineral that is needed for more than 300 different processes in the body, according to one dietitian. And most people get enough of it simply from the foods they eat. Now, if you're not getting enough, there are a few different types of supplements you can try. But as always, you should talk to your doctor before starting any new medication or supplement, whether it's prescription or over-the-counter. Now, when it comes to the science, we looked into this, and I gotta say, there's not a lot of strong evidence that magnesium supplements will actually help you sleep. They might help you manage pain, they might help you lower your stress levels, or work to get your muscles to relax. And maybe it's those things, then, that help you get some better sleep. I'm Dr. Sanjay Gupta, helping you live a better life.
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19: Lots of sunshine, a few more clouds moving back in during the afternoon, but not too much. A little bit of a breeze, also not very impressive, and warmer temperatures into the mid to upper 80s. With the KKTV 11 Alert Weather, a meteorologist, Kevin Bloomberg.
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2: Hello.
3: Hi, this is Coach Donk. I was looking for Grady, Chad's dad. This is Coach Donk. We haven't officially met in person yet, but you know, like, I'm sure you heard that the previous coach of your son's little league team is gonna be, you know, taking off, and they're gonna be putting someone else in charge, and that someone is Donk. So anyway, I didn't receive like the release form, so I just need to make sure I get that before your son shows up to practice today.
2: Chad did not bring home a release form. I didn't get one. What's that about?
3: Okay. Well, you know, sometimes these kids forget to give them or whatever. But I just want to get your mouth approval, you know, like word approval. And if I can get that right now, then cool. I'll send him home with it. So, you know, just let me know if it's all good.
2: Just a baseball release form, sure.
3: Yeah, all right, dope. So anyway, the artist is going to be here, you know, for most of practice will be done doing that, but, like, I'll send him home with the release after. If you just have him sign that, then we're good to go. I'm stoked, you know, because, like, it's you know, I'm just stoked to see all these kids getting tatted like that. Like, that shows true commitment, you know what I mean?
2: I'm sorry, you said tatted?
3: Yeah, like, it just really shows, like, passion. It's cool because, like, not only it's going to go past, like, this season, like, for their whole life, they'll be able to look at their chest and be like, yeah, be the hammer, dude. You know what I mean? Be the hammer.
2: Whoa, I'm sorry. What do you mean, look at their chest?
3: Yeah, like, just to be able to look well in the mirror and just see, like, the words, be the hammer, you know what I mean? Like, that's our motto.
2: Maybe you lost me. I thought this was a release form for baseball. What do you mean tatted?
3: I'm talking about getting the motto tattooed on their chest. Like, they all agreed to it. They thought it was a good idea. I was like, let's do it, dude.
2: Sorry, what the f***? You're tattooing, the kids all said they want to get tattoos with you.
3: Yeah, I talked to the little dudes after practice the other day, and I was like, you know, what would make us like a tighter team unit is if we all got our motto tattooed on us, you know, and they were down, you know. So they're all going to get like, be the hammer, you know.
2: There is no way in hell that me or my wife is going to be okay with Chad getting a tattoo on his chest that says, be the f***ing hammer, man. You think that my son's going to get a tattoo on his chest? Be the I'm about to become the f***ing hammer with you. What the f***?
3: Okay, dude. So it sounds like, you know, I didn't want to get there, but it sounds like you're not super supportive of your son's baseball endeavors.
2: What the f*** are you talking about, endeavors? That's not even a f***ing word. Dude, who the f*** are you, man? There's no way in hell you're tattooing my son's chest. Be the f***ing hammer? You're a f***ing moron.
3: Hey, Grady, this is actually Jubal from the Jubal Show doing a phone prank on you, and your wife set you up.
2: No.
3: It's a joke. She said that your son's baseball team was swapping out the coach, and she wanted to mess with you.
2: Oh my gosh, I was freaking out. I was picturing my son coming home with the tattoo on his chest that says, be the hammer. Oh man.
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33: Lots of sunshine, a few more clouds moving back in during the afternoon, but not too much. A little bit of a breeze, also not very impressive, and warmer temperatures into the mid to upper 80s. With the KKTV 11 Alert Weather, I'm meteorologist Kevin Bloomberg.
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20: 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Exactly. I'll get to that in a second. But first, Peloton has taken down their campaign with actor Hudson Williams. So if you have not heard about this, this has kind of been an issue. It started last week. Hudson Williams was the star of the TV show Heated Rivalry. So he's been getting a lot of heat because of pictures that surfaced of him from high school. So I guess him and his friends were drawing on each other's faces. And on his face, there's a photo of him with what looks like a swastika, like a on his cheek. And so Peloton had this whole campaign with him set ready to go. But after those pictures surfaced, they were like, nah, we're out. So they just cut ties with him completely. He since has completely removed himself from the conversation. Not the conversation, but making it clear that that is not his belief, that he didn't know that was even on his face at the time that it was taken. But either way, Peloton didn't want to play, and they were like, they're out.
3: I mean, that's a pretty hard thing to like not know it's on your face, but also that kind of brings a question, is like, even if you're younger, at what point, because like, I don't know, people cancel a lot of people very quickly these days. So it's like,
36: you can be canceled for a lot of things that you did when you were young.
3: And part of me is like, okay, well, why post those things when you were young? But I feel like social media was very bit different back then than it is now. I feel like people know nowadays somewhat not to post certain things or whatever on the internet.
20: But also, but wouldn't it also help you just know not to do those things? Like, at those types of parties and the way that you're playing, like, for talking to the younger generations, like, yeah, we used to do all of that. I used to draw on Jubal's face back in the day when we worked together 20 years ago because he's passed out drunk.
19: Yeah, face has been drawn on a lot, passed out.
36: You wouldn't know if there was a swastika there.
19: Until I would look in the mirror. Right. I mean, I've had a lot of things drawn on my face that I didn't know were there until I looked in the mirror.
36: And somebody could have taken a photo of you, and then all of a sudden it's up there, and now you're losing deals 20 years later.
20: Right. Yeah. I did not draw that, but I did. I did draw a man part on his face, and he didn't know that's what was there. So like, there's that argument, and there's different sides to this whole controversy too, where certain celebrities are taking sides. But when you're having your sleepovers and all of your parties, like, yeah, that stuff resurfaces now. There's nothing that is like
3: gone.
20: Yeah,
3: hidden.
20: The internet is forever.
36: Yeah.
20: So I mean, that sucks, but we'll see how everything continues to go moving forward. If he can redeem himself or be, I don't know. And lastly, the bizarre news story of a blogger named Rooster who is trending today after being arrested for what he made Shrek do. So he got arrested because basically he was trolling a senator, and the senator was receiving photos of Shrek that he created with all of his business out. No.
19: How do they know it wasn't Shrek doing it?
20: Yeah, so true.
36: You're right.
20: So this is just crazy. And so everybody's laughing because they want to see what it looked like. They want to see.
36: Curiosity killed the cat.
20: The not safe for work images of Shrek.
3: Yeah.
20: Nobody trying to see that. Anyway.
19: I'm very curious.
20: I'll Google it. That is what's trending.
19: Okay, your first day follow-up is coming up right after this. It's a Jubal

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3: If you're just joining us for today's first date follow-up, Bella is on the phone and she's getting ghosted by a guy named Darren. So we're about to call him and see if he'll tell us why he's ghosting her and maybe get her another date. But first, Bella, why don't you break down your date for us again real quick?
4: We went to a French restaurant. It was really nice. We had like similar interests, like old movies and music. And then we like went back to his place and made out. Mm-hmm. And it seemed great. It seemed like it was going great. But he didn't call me back. I'm worried it was like that I didn't shave my legs or like I talked about my cat too much. But I'm really confused. I like went to the bathroom and when I came back he was like, I'm tired. And yeah, I haven't heard from him since.
3: Well, are you ready for us to call him and see if he'll tell us?
4: Okay.
3: All right, here we go.
5: Hello.
3: Hi, may I speak to Darren, please?
5: Yeah, what's up?
3: Hey, Darren, how are you? This is a radio show. It's called The Jubal Show.
6: Hi, Darren. I'm Nina.
2: Hi, I'm Victoria.
3: And my name's Jubal.
5: Okay. Hi.
3: Hi. Have you heard of the show before?
5: Yeah, I think so.
3: Ooh, okay.
6: That's good.
3: Cool. Well, guess what? You're on the show right now because we do a segment that's called the First Date Follow-Up. That's where if you go out on a date with somebody and you end up ghosting them, they can get us on the phone to call you and ask why you're ghosting. And we got an email about you.
5: Okay.
3: Any idea who would email us?
5: Yeah, maybe, but I don't want to. Yeah, maybe.
6: Okay. Oh? Well, who do you think it is?
5: Well, I'm not.
6: You don't want to go first?
3: You want me to tell you who it is?
5: Yeah.
3: Bella?
5: Yep. All right.
3: Is that who you were thinking?
5: Yes, that is who I was thinking.
3: Okay. Well, Bella emailed us and she said she really liked going out with you, but she's confused. Do you mind telling us why you're ghosting her?
5: Yes. Okay.
3: Okay.
5: She stole my dental floss and got all proud of it.
6: Wait, what? Like,
3: stole your dental floss?
5: Yes. It was so weird. Like, okay, so when we got back to my place, whatever, after the end of the day. Mm-hmm. And then she got up to go to the bathroom, and I, like, saw that she had one of those big purses, like a big Mary Poppins purses. Mm-hmm. It was just like full of forks and knives from the restaurant we were just at. It was so weird. So,
3: like, she jacked
5: like
3: the fork.
5: Asked her about
3: like
5: it.
3: She stole the forks and the knives.
5: Yes. Yeah, exactly. Because okay. I asked her about it, and she was like, "Well, you know, like I always take a little something from every place I visit." And then she like showed me the floss that she just took from my bathroom.
6: Whoa. Okay, so she's a collector.
5: Yeah, or a collecto. She was like, this is my souvenir from the first night at your place. I just don't want that kind of energy around. And I didn't really know what to do because I was like, I don't want her to like steal more important stuff or whatever. So I just kind of, you know what I mean? So I just kind of called it.
3: Okay. I guess. Well, Darren, thank you for telling us why you're ghosting her. Now I'll let you know that Bella is actually on the phone and wants to talk to you.
5: Wait, what? She's going to call in?
6: No, she's here.
4: Why would you?
7: Hi. Hello. Wow. Okay.
5: Hi.
7: I just feel like that's like ridiculous. Like you ghosted me over that, and you had like a whole pack. You had like a whole pack.
5: Here, like, it's not about the floss. It's not the floss itself. Like I can get new floss. It was the fact that it was so like. You were so flip about it. Like, it was just like, oh, this is just like a little something I do. I'm like, it's just not, that's not cute to me. Like, there was dessert spoons, like, sticking out of your purse. Like, that image is stuck in my head.
6: What do you do with those, Bella?
7: I'm just, like, sentimental. And, I mean, with the silverware, I use it. But, like, I like to take a souvenir. We went to a really cute place and... I just don't think it's that serious. People steal from cutlery from restaurants all the time.
5: No, they don't. They don't do that. Maybe people get like extra chopsticks from like the takeout place, like wooden ones or whatever. You're taking like full on silverware and a date floss. Like, zoom out. That's weird.
6: Well, I have a friend that used to take those cups, like those glasses that you get from like breweries and stuff. She'd pocket those.
2: I feel like That's a little...
3: I've taken a picture from a bar before.
2: See?
8: But from a bar, I do feel like that is different.
3: I was also drunk when I did it. I wiped out with a full picture under my jacket. So that was different thing.
2: Okay, I'm sorry. Yeah. I'm trying to help Bella.
7: And like, yeah, I have a bunch of fancy silverware now. And they're like cute and mismatched, but like fancy.
2: They all tell a story.
5: Yeah, that's called stealing.
7: Okay, I don't know. It's called making memories to me.
5: That's minor larceny.
7: All right, whatever. I guess we just don't agree.
5: Yeah.
7: Like, property's just property, but love is love, you know? Like,
5: it doesn't matter, and
7: if you connect with someone, it doesn't matter.
5: Yeah, if I connected with somebody, I wouldn't steal from them. You took my floss, too. This is a weird thing to take. I guess in my mouth. Okay. It's creepy.
7: I feel like it's fine. Floss is not that expensive, and I was being cute, and I feel like you're overreacting. But I also told you about it, so I wasn't really stealing. I was trying to create, like, a long-lasting memory. You know, we could tell our kids about it or something.
5: Jesus.
3: Hey, Darren, would you like another date with Bella? We'll pay for it.
2: She really likes you.
5: No, I'm good.
7: All right, like, if you want to send me your address again so that I can send you back your floss and your comb that I took.
2: His comb?
5: Oh, my God, that's what
0: I'm talking about. 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
10: 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Start to see heavier volume over off of Powers as you're traveling over by Milton Proby and also Highway 24 94 at Mark Sheffel. I'm Sean Martinez. It's traffic.
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27: If you're caring for an aging parent, you may feel quite often that you're alone in what you're doing. But you're not, not by a long shot. According to a new report by the Pew Research Center, 10% of U.S. adults are caring for a parent over age 65. Millions more are caring for a spouse or partner 65 or older. Beyond the sheer numbers, this report, perhaps unsurprisingly, found a major difference in caregiver well-being between men and women. One psychologist we spoke to suggested thinking 5 years in the future and imagining where you are right now. Will you be glad you took something on, or regretful that you didn't? You also need to cut yourself some slack, he said, especially women. Don't try to shoulder all of the burden by yourself. You might need to ask for help before you burn out. You'll be so glad you did. I'm Dr. Sanjay Gupta, helping you live a better life.
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5: What's the worst thing anybody has ever said to you on a date? 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For me, I don't really know. Not because bad things haven't been said on a date. It's just that I don't listen, so I don't know if they've said anything.
6: But I hope they've heard the stories about me. Anyway,
5: the dating world is a crazy world full of brain-eating zombies. And after years of wandering the ravaged cities, fighting off the living dead, you eventually find somebody that'll do. Oh, that's how it works.
7: I
5: know that people say crazy things on dates because there's a thread going viral of the worst things that has ever been said to somebody on a date.
6: I'm over it. I'm still mad at it.

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3: Hello?
4: Hey, neighbor. Kenny? Kenny, right?
3: Yeah.
4: Yeah.
3: Who,
4: nice to
3: who
4: meet you. Pete Eakins here. I just moved in next door to you. I got your number from one of the other neighbors. I figured I'd give you a holler and a hoot and say hello.
3: Oh, yeah. Hi. Welcome to the neighborhood.
4: Yeah, we are going to get close and close and close.
3: I mean, is there anything I can do for you?
4: You were walking through the living room the other day. I tried waving at you.
3: We tend to not really look into each other's windows here. Just polite etiquette.
4: Okay. Yeah. Different kind of neighborhood than I'm used to, I guess, huh? Anyway, I wanted to call you real quick to go over a couple ground rules living next door to me.
3: Rules?
4: Yeah, just a couple things I wanted to tell you about. I'm going to ask if you could do me a favesy and be neighborly with me here and not leave any sort of edibles outside. Make sure you lock your trash up real good and things like that.
3: Why is that?
4: Oh, we just got a bunch of bandits in the house, that's all. And they go out at night. You know, I let them out at night.
3: Bandits? So what do you mean by bandits?
4: Well, Jimmy, Stacy, Sally, Peter, Montgomery, and Bishop.
3: I mean,
4: I didn't explain. Those are my pet raccoons.
3: Your what?
4: I got some raccoons as pets. They're cute little bandits, and I let them out at night, you know, to roam around since they're nocturnal. And want them eating only approved food.
3: Have they had their shots? Like, raccoons are known to have rabies, and I'm not really comfortable. Do you need me to call animal control for you? Like, do you have a problem calling them yourself? Have you gotten to meet the other members of the homeowners association?
4: Couldn't hear you over my piping.
3: We have an HOA here, and there are rules for living in this neighborhood.
4: I'm sorry, I went back on the pipes. You know, once I start ripping, I can't stop.
3: Okay, can you lay off the pipes? You're the one who called me. Any time is a bad time to be playing the bagpipes. You know what? I don't need to be having any more talks about your rules or anything. I'm going to call the HOA. Are you playing them again while I'm talking to the cops? Is that acceptable?
4: Kenny, this is actually Jubal from the Jubal Show doing a phone prank on you. And your neighbor Tommy set you up.
3: What?
4: It's a joke. He said that you had somebody.
3: No.
4: He said that you just had a new neighbor move in next door, and he wanted to freak you out.
3: Oh wow! I was thinking I was going to have to be listening to bagpipes at all hours. I'm like arming myself against raccoons.
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1: I-25 in good shape through Colorado Springs. Starting to see backups there. Northbound I-25 from South Academy up to Circle. Southbound I-25 heavier from Briargate down to Garden of the Gods. And Woodman start to pick up from Union to the interstate. I'm Sean Martinez. It's traffic.
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22: Lots of sunshine. A few more clouds moving back in during the afternoon, but not too much. A little bit of a breeze, also not very impressive. And warmer temperatures into the mid to upper 80s. With the KKTV 11 Alert Weather, I'm meteorologist Kevin Bloomberg.
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24: Give us 3 minutes and we'll give you everything you need to know for the day. It's time for Nina's What's Trending.
14: Okay, so a TV host is suing Netflix over an edit that she says damaged her reputation.
25: Uh-oh.
14: But the funny part about this is the people that worked with her are now celebrating this particular lawsuit.
20: Well,
14: I'll explain coming up in just a second. But first, I don't know if you guys saw this, but Japan played the Netherlands this weekend. And there's a tradition that the Samurai Blue fans clean up the stadium after the game.
20: That's sweet.
14: So during the game, like, you could see the Japan fans were like flagging these blue bags. They were just like using them like, you know, rally towels kind of. Mm-hmm. But at the end of the game, they used these bags to clean up. And this is something that they've been doing since 1998 in their first World Cup appearance in France.
20: Why doesn't everyone take like a page out of that?
24: I play them every single time.
26: It's actually a tradition. My daughter, because she's so into K-pop, had told me about this. It's a tradition, an Asian tradition, I guess, over in Asia with many countries.
20: K-pop is Korean.
14: Yeah.
26: Well, I'm saying over.
14: I was thinking the same thing.
26: Over in,
14: letting him go.
26: In Asia, the Asian region, I don't know.
14: Okay.
26: But anyway, what I'm saying is she said that the tradition is to leave places better than when you showed up. So that's the whole thing is like when they come, they clean up.
24: Pack it in,
26: and,
24: pack it out.
14: Pack it in.
26: It's crazy because I saw the photos that Nina's talking about. It's really cool.
14: I just thought it was so sweet. And everybody that I've ever talked to that has visited Japan also raves about their hospitality and just how kind they are. That's so
26: super cool.
14: And that was it's a good example for the rest of the world.
26: Yep.
14: Actually, there's a new trend when it comes to shopping. Apparently, shopping addicts have been getting so out of control that they need to save money. So a company decided to capitalize on this.
20: Ooh.
14: And it's happening in South Korea, where you order from fake stores.
20: Huh?
14: So what you get to do is you browse, you look at reviews, you get to add items to your cart, submit the order, but nothing is sent to you. You don't pay for anything. You just get the dopamine hit.
20: That's not dopamine. The dopamine hit comes when you get your cute clothes.
24: Yeah, that's
20: come
24: when you get the thing.
14: I agree. It's the boxes at your door, and you're like, ah! But for some people, I think the true addicts, it is the shopping experience, allegedly, but this has been helping. And, like, you can even have the option to track your package that's never going to show up.
20: I literally got an email the other day saying, how was your delivery? And I'm like, you haven't delivered my package, so not great. But, like, this is what that feels like.
14: Yeah, I know. I would think the same thing, but it's working over there, so maybe it could work here. I doubt it, though, but maybe. And lastly, the host that is suing Netflix is Tyra Banks. There's an America's Next Top Model documentary that is airing, and she is a part of it. It's a three-part thing, but she's now suing them for defamation. Ooh. Because she believes that the edits and the way that things were put together is misrepresenting her, and that it is defamatory.
24: It didn't make her look
14: good. Is
24: that
14: the right word? Yeah.
26: I was tripping because I watched it, and I was like, yeah. She's in it. So I was like, wow, she's actually participating in this, and it's not really making her look
24: too good.
26: I
24: didn't watch it, but my girlfriend watched it, yeah. And she was telling me about it, and I was like, man, sounds like Tyra Banks sucks.
14: Tyra Banks is like, well, now people think I suck, and now I want to sue them for their editing. But the reason why other contestants that were on the show are being like, she's suing, she's complaining about edits, welcome to the team, bro.
26: Right. Yeah. That's the whole point. Right.
14: This is what you did to us. Yeah. The entire time. So
20: I heard she was like brutal to like contestants on that show. Right. So like, girl, I don't think it's the edits. Like,
14: it's probably taken a little bit out of context, but at the end of the day, she's not going to let that slide.
20: It's entertainment.
26: Well, I mean,
20: baby.
26: It hit the air, so it slid.
14: That's true. You're right. That's true. That is what's trending.
24: All right, To Catch a Cheater is coming up right after this. It's the Jubal Show.

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2: Right in the middle of To Catch a Cheater, and if you're just joining us, Thomas is on the phone, and he thinks that his wife, Shayla, might be cheating. So in a second, we're going to call her and pretend to be from the grocery store that she's a rewards card member and tell her that she's this month's lucky winner of a Thinking of You gift box to send to anybody that she wants, and we'll see if she sends that to her husband, Thomas, or to somebody else. But before we do that, Thomas, why don't you break down why you think Shayla might be cheating again real quick?
3: Lots of things have been weird lately, kind of sneaky. She's been coming home at weird hours of the night, saying she's got other work shifts. She's been having a lot of cash money on hand and withdrawing a lot of cash money. Weird phone activity, getting calls from unknown numbers, covering her phone when I'm around. I found a couple of motel receipts from the last couple of weeks on different days and stuff like that.
2: Okay. Yeah, the motel receipts would be very weird.
4: It's like, what are you doing?
2: All right, well, are you ready for us to call her?
3: Yeah.
2: Okay, here we go.
5: Hello?
2: Hi, this is Corbett calling from Grocers. I was looking for our rewards card member named Shayla.
5: This is she.
2: Hi, Shayla. Please don't hang up. This is not a marketing phone call. I'm actually calling with a big congratulations and thank you for shopping with us. You're this month's winner. Congrats.
5: Okay. What did I win?
2: Well, every single month, I don't know if you know this or not, we choose one rewards card member, totally random, who gets a free gift from us. And this month, it's a Thinking of You gift box for somebody special in your life. It comes with a bunch of gift cards, some items from the grocery store. It's really just a nice little thing. Flowers are also included. And a card to be delivered to anybody that you want absolutely free. It's actually a $300 value. There's a lot of good stuff in there.
5: Nice. Okay.
2: So if there's anybody you're thinking about that you'd like to send a gift to, it's on us.
5: Oh, okay, cool. That sounds great.
2: Would you like to do it over the phone?
5: Yeah, we can do it over the phone. That'd be easier.
2: Perfect. Then all I would need from you would be the first and last name of the person you want to send them to, and then if you want to put anything on a card, and we'll get the address and get everything confirmed for you, and good to go.
5: Okay. Okay, let's see. I think I'll send it to, if you can put down Danny.
2: Danny.
5: Mm-hmm.
2: Okay. And would you like to put anything on a card to Danny?
5: Okay. I'll say if you can put, you were right about how much money we would make.
2: Mm-hmm.
5: You set him up, I knock him down.
2: Okay.
5: I don't know what that means.
2: All right. He'll know what that. Okay. Great. Well, I can definitely do that for you, except I can't send anything because this is actually a radio show. It's called The Jubal Show.
4: Yeah. Hi, I'm Nina.
6: Hi, I'm Victoria.
2: Yeah. My name is Jubal. How are you?
5: I'm okay.
2: And we do a segment.
5: Confused.
2: Yeah, I understand why. We do a segment on the show called To Catch a Cheater, where if you think your significant other might be messing around, you see who they send stuff to. And your husband, Thomas, is on the phone and probably has some questions for you.
4: Mm-hmm.
5: Oh.
3: What are you doing? Who's Danny?
5: Thomas. Why are you on the phone? What's going on?
3: Who's Danny DeVos? What's all the strange stuff you've been doing lately? You've been coming home at all these odd hours, and you've got all this money, cash money on you, and, oh, man, I found the receipts, the hotel receipts, from the different days in the last 2 weeks.
5: Babe, look, I've been working the night shift and filling in for my coworker. He's been sick, and I've now got more cash because I'm making all that extra money. So, like, that's been the reason for the extra money coming in.
2: Uh-huh.
5: And yes, I've been showering every night because it's been long shifts and I'm tired and feeling gross and just want to feel clean before I get in bed.
2: Well, what are you doing at the
5: hotel? I'm totally not cheating.
2: Your husband told us he found motel receipts.
3: Uh-huh.
5: Yeah, no, that's, I'm so sorry that you're getting confused with this, sweetie.
2: Confused.
5: I swear to you, I would never do such a thing. The motel, that is just sometimes in between shifts. I have a little bit of a break before the next shift starts, and it's not long enough to come all the way home. So I've just been going to the motel, just trying to get a nap in, just staying for a couple hours, and that's it.
3: Well,
5: so,
3: who's Danny?
4: Fair question.
5: Honey, Danny is my boss, my supervisor. You don't remember that?
3: I don't know. I don't remember you telling me about any Danny boss. Are you sure you told me about?
5: You don't remember at the holiday. You've actually met Danny. You don't remember at the holiday party? He came over, said hello to you, introduced himself. You don't remember that at all?
3: No, I don't remember any Danny.
2: I don't know. This sounds weird to me, though, Shayla. Like, you're staying at a motel. You're not telling your husband about it. Some guy named Danny that he says he hasn't met. You set him up. I'll knock him down. You have a lot of extra cash.
4: Like, what are you guys doing?
5: Oh, my goodness. I feel like y'all are trying to make me out as a prostitute or something. Like, I'm going to sell myself for money or something. I'm like,
2: nobody said that but you.
4: On? No, but are you?
5: No, absolutely not. No.
1: I mean, it sounds a little shady.
5: No, okay, it's not shady. It's called working harder. You ever heard of it?
3: Well, honey, another thing I wanted to ask is why have you all of a sudden started to want to use protection I don't understand that either.
5: Because you don't. Okay, do you remember my friend that I told you about whose husband had a vasectomy and they still got pregnant? I'm terrified of that now.
2: So all of a sudden, Thomas, all of a sudden she wants to start using protection and all this stuff is going on?
3: Okay, guys, that's a little too far, okay? Look, I think you guys are just, you're being a little too judgmental, all right? Just because she wants to use protection, that doesn't mean that she's sleeping around. So I think we're good. I think you guys are going a little too far with it.
4: Okay.
2: We're going too far. Sure. Your wife has been staying at motels. She just sent a dude saying, like,
3: she just explained it.
4: Zuba, let him.
3: She just explained everything. Look, my wife, she is sweet, Shayla, and she loves me, and we've been together through thick and thin, and she wouldn't hurt me. So I think we're good, and you guys can just let it go. Okay, thanks, Shayla. I'm sorry that I brought this up and I did this, and I don't know, I was just all confused and scared, and it's my fault. So I'm gonna think about this, and I'm gonna get some counseling about this because I need a little outside help. I'm sorry that I brought you this.
1: All right,
2: Okay, well, thanks, guys. Thomas, I'm glad you found out that she's not cheating on you, and take care.
4: Is that what we found out? Okay, bye.
2: She's definitely.
1: I'm so confused.
4: I don't know what she's doing, but who's Danny?
1: Something changed.
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9: Push the tempo.
10: We do have crashes. One is northbound I-25 at South Academy, blocking the left lane. Also crash northbound Academy approaching Milton Proby. Everything else in the city, heavy volume but moving. I'm Sean Martinez, this is traffic.
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8: Recent survey conducted by Common Sense Media found one-third of teenagers prefer AI companions over humans for serious conversations. There's a term for that, social offloading. And experts we talked to warned that this habit could be stunting emotional growth, leaving an already isolated generation who came of age during the pandemic even less prepared for the messiness of human interaction. Sure, AI can help you polish whatever it is you're looking to say, but that's not very human, right? It's the messiness that makes our interactions with each other so real. It's also what makes them so validating, help us to develop our confidence, our voice, our deep bonds with each other. Psychiatrists we talked to encouraged turning to family or friends when you're struggling to express yourself. They are keen to help. I'm Dr. Sanjay Gupta, helping you live a better life.
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3: Hello.
4: Yeah, hi, this is Coach Donk. I was looking for Grady, Chad's dad. This is Coach Donk. We haven't officially met in person yet, but you know, like, I'm sure you heard that the previous coach of your son's little league team is gonna be, you know, taking off, and they're gonna be putting someone else in charge, and that someone is Donk. So anyway, I didn't receive like the release form, so I just need to make sure I get that before your son shows up to practice today.
3: Chad did not bring home a release form. I didn't get one. What's that about?
4: Okay. Well, you know, sometimes these kids forget to give them or whatever. But I just want to get your mouth approval, you know, like word approval. And if I can get that right now, then cool. I'll send him home with it. So, you know, just let me know if it's all good.
3: Just a baseball release form. Sure.
4: Yeah, all right, dope. So anyway, the artist is going to be here, you know, for most of the practice will be done doing that, but, like, I'll send him home with the release after. If you just have him sign that, then we're good to go. I'm stoked, you know, because, like, it's you know, I'm just stoked to see all these kids getting tatted like that. Like, that shows true commitment, you know what I mean?
3: I'm sorry, you said tatted?
4: Yeah, like, it just really shows, like, passion. It's cool because, like, not all it's going to go past, like, this season. Like, for their whole life, they'll be able to look at their chest and be like, yeah, be the hammer, dude. You know what I mean? Be the hammer.
3: Whoa, I'm sorry. What do you mean, look at their chests?
4: Yeah, like, just to be able to look well in the mirror and just see, like, the words, be the hammer. You know what I mean? Like, that's our motto.
3: Maybe you lost me. I thought this was a release form for baseball. What do you mean tatted?
4: I'm talking about getting the motto tattooed on their chest. Like, they all agreed to it. They thought it was a good idea. I was like, let's do it, dude.
3: Sorry, what the you're tattooing, the kids all said they want to get tattoos with you.
4: Yeah, I talked to the little dudes after practice the other day, and I was like, you know, what would make us like a tighter team unit is if we all got our motto tattooed on us, you know, and they were down, you know. So they're all going to get like, be the hammer, you know.
3: There is no way in hell that me or my wife is going to be okay with Chad getting a tattoo on his chest that says, be the f-ing hammer, man. You think that my son's going to get a tattoo on his chest? Be the I'm about to become the f***ing hammer with you. What the f***?
4: Okay, dude. So it sounds like, you know, I didn't want to go there, but it sounds like you're not super supportive of your son's baseball endeavors.
3: What the f*** are you talking about, endeavors? That's not even a f***ing word. Dude, who the f*** are you, man? There's no way in hell you're tattooing my son's chest. Be the f***ing hammer? You're a moron.
4: Hey, Grady, this is actually Jubal from the Jubal Show doing a phone prank on you, and your wife set you up.
3: No.
4: It's a joke. She said that your son's baseball team was swapping out the coach, and she wanted to mess with you.
3: Oh, my gosh. I was freaking out. I was picturing my son coming home with the tattoo on his chest that says, be the hammer. Oh, man.
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1: wrap it up. A couple of crashes. One is northbound I-25 approaching South Academy. That was cleared, that one, but it's still backed up all the way to Mesa Ridge. Also a crash northbound South Academy approaching Milton Proby. And we've got heavier volume over off of Austin Bluffs at Academy, Powers at Dublin and Interquest, and Highway 24 out by Meridian. I'm Sean Martinez. It's traffic.
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4: Give me 3 minutes and we'll give you everything you need to know for the day. It's time for Nina's What's Trending.
16: You know, it's so interesting when you really start to open up your mind as to what is happening around the world, because this morning, a blogger named Rooster is trending after being arrested for what he made Shrek do.
27: Wait, what?
16: What? Exactly. I'll get to that in a second. But first, Peloton has taken down their campaign with actor Hudson Williams. So if you have not heard about this, this has kind of been an issue. It started last week. Hudson Williams is the star of the TV show Heated Rivalry. So he's been getting a lot of heat because of pictures that surfaced of him from high school. So I guess him and his friends were drawing on each other's faces. And on his face, there's a photo of him with what looks like a swastika, like a on his cheek. And so Peloton had this whole campaign with him set ready to go. But after those pictures surfaced, they were like, nah, we're out. So they just cut ties with him completely. He since has completely removed himself from the conversation. Not the conversation, but making it clear that that is not his belief, that he didn't know that was even on his face at the time that it was taken. But either way, Peloton didn't want to play, and they were like, they're out.
27: I mean, that's a pretty hard thing to like not know it's on your face, but also that kind of brings a question, is like, even if you're younger, at what point, because like, I don't know, people cancel a lot of people very quickly these days, so it's like
9: you can be canceled for a lot of things that you did when you were young.
27: And part of me is like, okay, well, why post those things when you were young? But I feel like social media was very bit different back then than it is now. Like, people know nowadays somewhat not to post certain things or whatever on the internet,
16: but also but wouldn't it also help you just know not to do those things? Like, at those types of parties and the way that you're playing, like, for talking to the younger generations, like, yeah, we used to do all of that. I used to draw on Jubal's face back in the day when we worked together 20 years ago because he was passed out drunk.
4: Yeah. My face has been drawn on a lot, passed out.
9: You wouldn't know if there was a swastika there.
4: Until I would look in the mirror. Right. I mean, I've had a lot of things drawn on my face that I didn't know were there until I looked in the mirror.
9: And somebody could have taken a photo on you, and then all of a sudden it's up there, and now you're losing deals 20 years later.
16: Right. Yeah. I did not draw that, but I did draw a man part on his face, and he didn't know that's what was there. So like, there's that argument, and there's different sides to this whole controversy too, where certain celebrities are taking sides. But when you're having your sleepovers and all of your parties, like, yeah, that stuff resurfaces now. There's nothing that is like
27: gone.
16: Hidden. The internet is forever.
9: Yeah.
16: So, I mean, that sucks, but we'll see how everything continues to go moving forward, if he can redeem himself or be, I don't know. And lastly, the bizarre news story of a blogger named Rooster who is trending today after being arrested for what he made Shrek do. So he got arrested because basically he was trolling a senator, and the senator was receiving photos of Shrek that he created with all of his business out.
4: How do they know it wasn't Shrek doing it?
27: Yeah, so true.
9: Yeah, right.
16: So it's just crazy. And so everybody's laughing because they want to see what it looked like. They want to see.
9: Curiosity killed the cat.
16: But not safe for work images of Shrek. Nobody trying to see that. Anyway.
4: I'm very curious.
16: I'll Google it. That is what's trending.
4: All right, your first day follow-up is coming up right after this. It's the Jubal Show.

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4: Bella is on the phone today for a first date follow-up, and she's getting ghosted by a guy named Darren. So in a few minutes, we're going to call him and see if he'll tell us why he's ghosting her and maybe get her another date. But first, Bella, how long has it been since your date with Darren?
5: It's been 2 weeks. I'm a little confused, yeah.
6: Well, 2 weeks to be stuck in your head sucks. Just wondering what happened. That's a long time. I said it just because I feel you, Bella. I understand the frustration of why you wanting to call us.
7: That's
6: fair. Was the last time you talked to him on the date, or did you guys have any exchange afterwards?
5: He like texted me like, thanks for coming, and that was nice and stuff. And then I said, thank you. And then said like good morning a couple days later, and he didn't say anything. I mean, he booked us a reservation at this place, and he had been really, really excited to go. It was like a French place, and they had like white tablecloths and chandeliers, and like, oh, there was like a jazz trio, and it was really nice. Yeah, and he seemed excited to go, and we met, and like he was really cute. Mm-hmm. And we got along, like we shared an obsession over like old heist movies and stuff.
4: Mm-hmm.
5: So I mean, it was going really well from what I thought, but yeah, thanks for coming. It's a little weird.
6: That is weird. Did you guys do anything after the restaurant, or was that the entirety of the date?
5: No, we went to the restaurant, and then we went to his place. We had like a little nightcap, and we actually made out.
6: Okay.
5: And yeah, and he like lit candles. It was really nice. I don't know. He would like play a song that he liked, and then I would show him a song that I liked, and we were like really vibing, and I feel like it was like electric. And so I don't know what happened. I like left the date. I was like floating. I like knew there was going to be a second date because we got along so well. It's been like 2 weeks and I'm kind of spiraling.
6: Understandably. What do you think could have gone wrong? I'm sure you thought about a lot of scenarios over the last 2 weeks.
5: Yeah. I mean, I don't know. I at one point I told him that I like didn't shave my legs, and he like laughed and like pretended to cut his hand on my leg stubble and stuff. And we laughed about it, but maybe he was grossed out about that. Or did I talk about my cat too much? I like went to the restroom at one point, and then when I came back, he was like, oh, I'm so tired. Yeah, I don't know.
4: All right, well, we'll see if we can figure it out for you. We'll play a song, come back, and then call him and see if he'll tell us why he's ghosting you and maybe get you another date, okay?
5: Totally. Thanks.
4: All right, we get your first date follow-up next. It's the Jubal Show.

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2: If you're just joining us for today's First Date follow-up, Bella is on the phone and she's getting ghosted by a guy named Darren. So we're about to call him and see if he'll tell us why he's ghosting her and maybe get her another date. But first, Bella, why don't you break down your date for us again real quick?
3: We went to a French restaurant. It was really nice. We had like similar interests, like old movies and music. And then we like went back to his place and made out. And it seemed great. It seemed like it was going great. But he didn't call me back. I'm worried it was like that I didn't shave my legs. Or like I talked about my cat too much. But I'm really confused. I like went to the bathroom and when I came back, he was like, I'm tired. And yeah, I haven't heard from him since.
2: Well, are you ready for us to call him and see if he'll tell us?
3: Okay.
2: All right, here we go.
4: Hello.
2: Hi, may I speak to Darren, please?
4: Yeah, what's up?
2: Hey, Darren, how are you? This is a radio show. It's called The Jubal Show.
5: Hi, Darren. I'm Nina.
1: Hi, I'm Victoria.
2: And my name's Jubal.
4: Okay. Hi.
2: Hi. Have you heard of the show before?
4: Yeah, I think so.
5: Okay. That's good.
2: Cool. Well, guess what? You're on the show right now because we do a segment that's called The First Date Follow-Up. That's where if you go out on a date with somebody and you end up ghosting them, they can get us on the phone to call you and ask why you're ghosting. And we got an email about you.
4: Okay.
2: Any idea who would email us?
4: Yeah, maybe, but I don't want to. Yeah, maybe.
5: Okay. Oh? Well, who do you think it is?
4: Well, I'm not.
5: You don't want to go first?
2: You want me to tell you who it is?
4: Yeah.
2: Bella?
4: Yep. All right.
2: Is that who you were thinking?
4: Yes. That is who I was thinking.
2: Okay. Well, Bella emailed us and she said she really liked going out with you, but she's confused. Do you mind telling us why you're ghosting her?
4: Yes. Okay.
2: Okay.
4: She stole my dental floss and got all proud of it.
5: Wait. What? Like,
2: stole your dental floss?
4: Yes. It was so weird. Like, okay, so when we got back to my place, whatever, after the end of the date. Mm-hmm. And then she got up to go to the bathroom, and I, like, saw that she had one of those big purses, like, the big Mary Poppins purses. Mm-hmm. It was just, like, full of forks and knives from the restaurant we were just at. It was so weird. So,
2: like, she jacked the fork?
4: Asked her about
2: like
4: it.
2: She stole the forks and the knives?
4: Yes. Yeah, exactly. Because I asked her about it, and she was like, well, you know, like, I always take a little something from every place I visit. And then she, like, showed me the floss that she just took from my bathroom.
5: Whoa. Okay, so she's a collector.
4: Yeah, or a klepto. She was like, this is my souvenir from the first night at your place. I just don't want that kind of energy around. And I didn't really know what to do because I was like, I don't want her to, like, steal more important stuff or whatever. So I just kind of, you know what I mean? So I just kind of called it.
2: Okay.
5: I guess.
2: Well, Darren, thank you for telling us why you're ghosting her. Now I'll let you know that Bella is actually on the phone and wants to talk to you.
4: Wait, what? She's going to call in?
5: No, she's here.
3: Why would you? Hi. Hello. Wow. Okay.
4: Hi.
3: I just feel like that's like ridiculous. Like you ghosted me over that. And you had like a whole pack. You had like a whole pack.
4: In your, like, it's not about the floss. It's not the floss itself. Like, I can get new floss. It was the fact that it was so, like, you were so flip about it. Like, it was just like, oh, this is just like a little something I do. I'm like, it's just not, that's not cute to me. Like, there was dessert spoons like sticking out of your purse. Like, that image is stuck in my head.
5: What do you do with those, Bella?
3: I'm just, like, sentimental, and, I mean, with the silverware, I use it, but, like, I like to take a souvenir. We went to a really cute place, and I just don't think it's that serious. People steal from cutlery from restaurants all the time.
4: No, they don't. They don't do that. Maybe people get, like, extra chopsticks from, like, the takeout place, like, wooden ones or whatever. You're taking, like, full-on silverware and a date's floss. Like, zoom out. That's weird.
5: Well, I have a friend that used to take those cups, like those glasses that you get from like breweries and stuff. She'd pocket those.
1: I feel like that's a little.
2: I've taken a picture from a bar before.
5: See? From a bar,
6: I do feel like that is different.
2: I was also drunk when I did it. I walked out with a full picture under my jacket. So that was different thing.
5: Okay, I'm sorry. Yeah. I'm trying to help Bella.
3: And like, yeah, I have a bunch of fancy silverware now. And they're like cute and mismatched, but like fancy.
5: They all tell a story.
4: Yeah, that's called stealing.
3: Okay, I don't know. It's called making memories to me.
4: That's minor larceny.
3: All right, whatever. I guess we just don't agree.
4: Yeah.
3: Like, property's just property, but love is love, you know? Like,
4: I'm saying that it doesn't matter.
3: And if you connect with someone, it doesn't matter.
4: Yeah, if I connected with somebody, I wouldn't steal from them. You took my floss, too. This is a weird thing to take. I guess in my mouth. Okay. It's creepy.
3: I feel like it's fine. Floss is not that expensive, and I was being cute, and I feel like you're overreacting. But I also told you about it, so I wasn't really stealing. I was trying to create, like, a long-lasting memory. You know, we could tell our kids about it or something.
4: Jesus.
2: Hey, Darren, would you like another date with Bella? We'll pay for it.
5: She really likes you.
4: No, I'm good.
3: All right, like, if you want to send me your address again so that I can send you back your floss and your comb that I took.
5: His comb?
4: Oh, my God, that's
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9: Wrapping up a couple of crashes. One is northbound I-25 approaching South Academy. That cleared that one, but it's still backed up all the way to Mesa Ridge. Also a crash northbound South Academy approaching Milton Proby. And we've got heavier volume over off of Austin Bluffs at Academy, Powers at Dublin and InterQuest, and Highway 24 out by Meridian. I'm Sean Martinez. It's traffic.
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26: Lots of sunshine. A few more clouds moving back in during the afternoon, but not too much. A little bit of a breeze, also not very impressive. And warmer temperatures into the mid to upper 80s. With the KKTV 11 alert weather, I'm meteorologist Kevin Bloomberg.
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2: 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And one of our listeners is keeping a dirty little secret from his ex-girlfriend.
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2: Yeah, you'll hear what it is in your dirty little secret. 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

0: slicing up the watermelons for the aesthetic. And, like, you have a little pink, whatever. Like, that's so different. Meanwhile, your dude's over there going,
1: spitting at each other.
2: Yeah.
0: Any extra that watermelon?
2: It shows that guys don't really grow up that much.
0: No.
2: We're going over a checklist that's going viral of the things every guy should do this summer, according to the Art of Manliness, which is a website I've never heard of until today, but now I'll be going to it all the time.
1: I didn't know there was an art to it.
2: Yeah. Here's another thing that they say dudes should definitely make sure they do this summer. Mow the lawn, preferably shirtless.
0: Yes, I'm behind that.
3: Me too.
0: You should absolutely do that.
1: I want to hire somebody to mow the lawn still.
3: Wait, really? When I was younger, I wanted to make, like, easy cash, and my parents told me they would pay me if I mowed the lawn, so I started to.
1: Yeah.
3: And the way I would do it, I had two brothers, mind you, but neither of them wanted to mow the lawn.
1: Right.
3: It was me mowing the lawn, thank you very much.
1: But it was also you with the money. At the end, right?
3: We gotta wait till, yeah, so true.
1: You won.
0: I mowed the lawn too, but we had different motivation. I did it to flirt with the neighbor across the street.
3: Nina, how is that flirting?
1: Nina's mowing in a bikini.
2: How did you flirt?
3: Did
2: you mow in a bikini? Is that what you were doing, Nina?
3: Yeah, mow the lawn in a bikini.
0: And, like, shorts. Like, I had my bikini top on and, like, my shorts, and then I'd be like, oh, it's so hot out here.
2: I was washing my girlfriend's car yesterday in front of my place, and I had my shirt off, and this car drove by and whistled at me,
1: hey.
2: And then I saw who was driving, and it was like a 70-year-old lady.
1: Oh, whoa. You made her day, bro. You made her day.
2: I live across the street from a retirement home, too, so I don't know if they were coming out of the retirement home or what.
0: That's amazing.
2: So I was like, man, calm down, lady.
1: Free show, Grandma.
2: We're going over a checklist, according to the Art of Manliness, of things that every guy should do this summer. Get some fireworks and blow stuff up.
1: Yeah!
3: Why is that a guy? Why not?
2: That sounds fun.
1: Yeah.
0: Don't you? Like, all the guys I know, like, have a stash of fireworks from, like, years before, and they're like, hey, I wonder if this one still works, and they'll pull it out, like, in October. So it's like, blow stuff up is always on the dude's list.
3: What is the point of blowing things up for you guys?
1: It's cool.
3: Because my little brother does it, too, and I'm like, why? What is the point? You're making a ruckus.
1: Watching things explode is fun sometimes.
0: My brother blew up our toilet.
1: Well, I don't know about that one.
0: He threw a firework in the toilet, and it exploded.
1: It was an M80, I bet.
0: I don't know what it was. I just remember coming home to my mom freaking out because there was water everywhere. And he was young. I don't even know. This is like ingrained in a man, like, early on. My brother had to be like 12.
1: It's a very primitive thing. It's in our genes.
2: Show how different it is between guys and girls, though. Because when women come out with their things you should do this summer list, it's always a lot different than the things every guy should do checklist.
0: Yeah.
3: Yeah. You know?
2: Because also on the things every guy should make sure they do this summer checklist, according to the Art of Manliness, take a leak outside.
1: Yeah. Well, wow. I do that all the time.
0: What?
2: Yeah, I mean,
0: I
2: do that rain, shine. I'm like a mailman with it.
1: Yeah.
2: Any weather, I'll take a leak outside. It doesn't matter.
3: Mailman?
1: If there's space, and the urge is there, I'm doing it right there.
3: Hearing my brother talk about the things he has on his list for the summer, I'm just like, I don't understand. Like, we are very programmed very differently. Because, like, my summer, I want to get tan. I want to have friends. I want to make cute cocktails. Go to, like, happy hour.
1: I've never had a homeboy say,
3: rooftop.
1: Let's make cute cocktails. That's never been a dude conversation in my world.
0: That's too bad.
3: He wants to blow things up. Go fishing. Go.
1: Exactly.
0: Spit watermelon seeds.
1: Yeah,
2: interesting, because on the list of things every guy should do this summer is don't go fishing, go catching. Throw some dynamite in a lake and just grab the fish as they float to the top. That sounds fun.
0: No.
2: Your phone prank happens every single hour on the 20s. Your next one is coming up right after this, and then right after that is Nina's What's Trending. It's the Jewel Show.
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17: Heart disease is still the leading cause of death here in the United States and around the world. But what if there was something you could do earlier in life to reduce the odds of becoming a statistic? Well, here in the United States, tens of millions of adults already take a statin to lower their cholesterol. But new guidance put out by the American College of Cardiology and the American Heart Association now emphasize that treating high cholesterol sooner could significantly reduce a person's lifetime risk of heart attack or stroke. How early are we talking? In your 30s, believe it or not. Of course, you need to talk to your doctor about whether statins are right for you, but you should know that the evidence is really starting to stack up that shows the earlier you get a jump on reducing lifelong exposure to plaque-causing lipids and lipoproteins, the better the odds are going to be for you. Make sure you get your cholesterol checked. That's the first step. I'm Dr. Sanjay Gupta, helping you live a better life.
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0: It's almost time for your phone prank. It's the Jubal Show, and today I call a guy who was set up by one of his neighbors because he just had somebody move in next door to him, and he hasn't met him yet. So he's about to. It's Pete Eakins, and I have a family of raccoons that lives with me and also play bagpipe in the backyard, and also I've been looking at his windows.
1: What?
0: Anyway, you'll hear it in your phone prank next. It's the Jubal Show.

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1: Hello?
2: Hey, neighbor. Kenny? Kenny, right?
1: Yeah.
2: Yeah. Nice to meet ya. Pete Eakins here. I just moved in next door to you. I got your number from one of the other neighbors. I figured I'd give you a holler and a hoot and say hello.
1: Oh, yeah. Hi. Welcome to the neighborhood.
2: Yeah, we are going to get close and close and close.
1: I mean, is there anything I can do for you?
2: You were walking through the living room the other day. I tried waving at you.
1: Pete.
2: Huh?
1: We tend to not really look into each other's windows here. Just polite etiquette.
2: Okay. Yeah, different kind of neighborhood than I'm used to, I guess, huh? Anyway, I wanted to call you real quick to go over a couple ground rules living next door to me.
1: Rules?
2: Yeah, just a couple things I wanted to tell you about. I'm going to ask if you could do me a favesy and be neighborly with me here and not leave any sort of edibles outside. Make sure you lock your trash up real good and things like that.
1: Why is that?
2: Oh, we just got a bunch of bandits in the house, that's all. And they go out at night. You know, I let them out at night.
1: Bandits? So what do you mean by bandits?
2: Well, Jimmy, Stacy, Sally, Peter, Montgomery, and Bishop.
1: I mean,
2: I didn't explain. Those are my pet raccoons.
1: Your what?
2: I got some raccoons as pets. They're cute little bandits, and I let them out at night, you know, to roam around since they're nocturnal. And I want them eating only approved food.
1: Hold on, have they had their shots? Like raccoons are known to have rabies, and I'm not really comfortable. Do you need me to call animal control for you? Like, do you have a problem calling them yourself? Have you gotten to meet the homeowners association?
2: Couldn't hear you over my piping.
1: We have an HOA here, and there are rules for living in this neighborhood.
2: I'm sorry, I went back on the pipes. You know, once I start ripping, I can't stop.
1: Okay, can you lay off the pipes? You're the one who called me. Any time is a bad time to be playing the bagpipes. You know what? I don't need to be having any more talks about your rules or anything. I'm going to call the HOA. Are you playing them again while I'm talking about? Is unacceptable.
2: Kenny, this is actually Jubal from the Jubal Show doing a phone prank on you. And your neighbor Tommy set you up.
1: What?
2: It's a joke. He said that you had he said that you just had a new neighbor move in next door and he wanted to freak you out.
1: Oh wow. I was thinking I was gonna have to be listening to bagpipes at all hours and like arming myself against raccoons.
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4: Lots of sunshine, a few more clouds moving back in during the afternoon, but not too much. A little bit of a breeze, also not very impressive, and warmer temperatures into the mid to upper 80s. With the KKTV 11 Alert Weather, a meteorologist, Kevin Bloomberg.
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2: Tracy Abrams, she is a busy bee. 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
14: Did you know that almost half the vegetables and more than 3/4 of the fruit that we eat in this country come from just one state, California? Yeah, it's true. And according to a new report by the Environmental Working Group, a health advocacy organization, a lot of this produce is tainted with PFAS, which are sometimes referred to as forever chemicals. Why? Well, the EPA says pesticides keep America's food supply safe, abundant, and affordable. And of course, these chemicals are used in every state, not just California. Now, if you are worried, though, about how much you're consuming, the best thing to do is to buy organic produce, if and when you can. Organic or not, you should rinse all fruits and vegetables under running water. Don't use any soap. And as one epidemiologist told us, use a brush on sturdier items like carrots, potatoes, and cucumbers. I'm Dr. Sanjay Gupta, helping you live a better life.
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24: Lots of sunshine, a few more clouds moving back in during the afternoon, but not too much. A little bit of a breeze, also not very impressive, and warmer temperatures into the mid to upper 80s. With the KKTV 11 Alert Weather, I'm meteorologist Kevin Bloomberg.
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0: 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And Ryan Tedder, he talked about his guilty pleasure.
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14: More and more people are using magnesium supplements to help them sleep. But are they safe? And do they really work? Well, first, let's talk about actual magnesium. That's an essential mineral that is needed for more than 300 different processes in the body, according to one dietitian. And most people get enough of it simply from the foods they eat. Now, if you're not getting enough, there are a few different types of supplements you can try. But as always, you should talk to your doctor before starting any new medication or supplement, whether it's prescription or over the counter. Now, when it comes to the science, we looked into this, and I gotta say, there's not a lot of strong evidence that magnesium supplements will actually help you sleep. They might help you manage pain, they might help you lower your stress levels, or work to get your muscles to relax. And maybe it's those things then that help you get some better sleep. I'm Dr. Sanjay Gupta, helping you live a better life.
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Hi, love. It's Dallas Shade. Hear about the woman that was arrested after sneaking into her ex's apartment weekly just to slightly rearrange his furniture. Dude thought he was going crazy. 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God forbid a woman has a hobby.

you're evergreen. Your black, white face show led descent. You're Lebanese, you're Orient. Whether life's disabilities left you outcast, but leader teased. Rejoice and love yourself today, cause baby, you were born this way.

Pikesy Pride was insane over the weekend. Over 40,000 attendees. What? And just thank you so much for coming through and stopping by to say what's up and joining us for the parade. It was amazing. And if you want to check out the videos and the pics, you should definitely hit up our 989 Magic FM IG. 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
22: Lots of sunshine. A few more clouds moving back in during the afternoon, but not too much. A little bit of a breeze, also not very impressive. And warmer temperatures into the mid to upper 80s. With the KKTV 11 Alert Weather, a meteorologist, Kevin Bloomberg.
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Under the Stars with Usher and Chris Brown. This could be your life. It's Dallas Jade. I want you to get the hookup. You could be at Mile High Stadium checking out the show today at 5. 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

Oh, I fell in love with Shawty when I seen her on the dance floor. She was dancing sexy, pop, pop, poppin', droppin', droppin' low. Never, ever has a lady hit me on the first sight. This was something special, this was just like that.

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20: Did you know that almost half the vegetables and more than three quarters of the fruit that we eat in this country come from just one state, California? Yeah, it's true. And according to a new report by the Environmental Working Group, a health advocacy organization, a lot of this produce is tainted with PFAS, which are sometimes referred to as forever chemicals. Why? Well, the EPA says pesticides keep America's food supply safe, abundant, and affordable. And of course, these chemicals are used in every state, not just California. Now, if you are worried, though, about how much you're consuming, the best thing to do is to buy organic produce, if and when you can. Organic or not, you should rinse all fruits and vegetables under running water. Don't use any soap. And as one epidemiologist told us, use a brush on sturdier items like carrots, potatoes, and cucumbers. I'm Dr. Sanjay Gupta, helping you live a better life.
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5: 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While we have no reports of stalls or accidents up and down the Front Range, looking at I-25, Union, Austin Bluffs, Powers, Academy, Stetson Hills, Dublin, as well as Fillmore and Woodman, we are seeing some of that building lunchtime volume. Nothing out of the ordinary there. We'll keep you updated. I'm Coyote, that's traffic.
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25: Warmer today with highs in the 80s and 90s. Also tracking some light wind speeds coming from the west, which will dry out our region. And now looking at these warm and dry conditions that will lead to some high fire danger in the mountains for today. With your KKTV Alert Weather, I'm meteorologist Roy Rusk.
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0: 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And let's see, I got, Julia in OCC. 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
4: A better life with Dr. Sanjay Gupta.
5: Heart disease is still the leading cause of death here in the United States and around the world. But what if there was something you could do earlier in life to reduce the odds of becoming a statistic? Well, here in the United States, tens of millions of adults already take a statin to lower their cholesterol. But new guidance put out by the American College of Cardiology and the American Heart Association now emphasize that treating high cholesterol sooner could significantly reduce a person's lifetime risk of heart attack or stroke. How early are we talking? In your 30s, believe it or not. Of course, you need to talk to your doctor about whether statins are right for you, but you should know that the evidence is really starting to stack up that shows the earlier you get a jump on reducing lifelong exposure to plaque-causing lipids and lipoproteins, the better the odds are going to be for you. Make sure you get your cholesterol checked. That's the first step. I'm Dr. Sanjay Gupta, helping you live a better life.
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15: Recent survey conducted by Common Sense Media found 1/3 of teenagers prefer AI companions over humans for serious conversations. There's a term for that. Social offloading. And experts we talked to warned that this habit could be stunting emotional growth, leaving an already isolated generation who came of age during the pandemic even less prepared for the messiness of human interaction. Sure, AI can help you polish whatever it is you're looking to say, but that's not very human, right? It's the messiness that makes our interactions with each other so real. It's also what makes them so validating, help us to develop our confidence, our voice, our deep bonds with each other. Psychiatrists we talked to encouraged turning to family or friends when you're struggling to express yourself. They are keen to help. I'm Dr. Sanjay Gupta, helping you live a better life.
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19: Warmer today with highs in the 80s and 90s. Also tracking some light wind speeds coming from the west, which will dry out our region. And now looking at these warm and dry conditions that will lead to some high fire danger in the mountains for today. With your KKTV Alert Weather, I'm meteorologist Roy Russ.
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When's the last time you cried, huh? 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I mean, sometimes even between talking with you and between songs, I cry. Baddies get saddies, you know? It's Dallas Jade, 98.9 Magic FM. But if you're ever in a situation where you feel like you're about to cry and you know, okay, this is not the time or place, drink some ice cold water and pinch your armpit. I hear that will make you stop. I haven't put it to use yet, but I will let you know.

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2: 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And then she's taking over Ballerina December 2nd and 3rd. 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
7: Staying active every day will go a long way towards helping you live a happy, healthy, and pain-free life. 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It reinforces the alignment, stability, and coordinated muscle activation that supports how your body moves, whether you're doing strenuous exercise or simply going about your daily life. 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I'm Dr. Sanjay Gupta, helping you live a better life.
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You're so amazing. Seriously, you are the best. Thank you for coming out over the weekend to Pikes Peak Pride. There was like over 40,000 attendees, which is insane. And if you want to get a recap of everything, head over to our 989 Magic FM

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24: Warmer today with highs in the 80s and 90s. Also tracking some light wind speeds coming from the west, which will dry out our region. And now looking at these warm and dry conditions that will lead to some high fire danger in the mountains for today. With your KKTV Alert Weather, I'm meteorologist Roy Rusk.
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0: 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And let's see, I got, oh, Julia in OCC. 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
14: A better life with Dr. Sanjay Gupta.
7: Heart disease is still the leading cause of death here in the United States and around the world. But what if there was something you could do earlier in life to reduce the odds of becoming a statistic? Well, here in the United States, tens of millions of adults already take a statin to lower their cholesterol. But new guidance put out by the American College of Cardiology and the American Heart Association now emphasize that treating high cholesterol sooner could significantly reduce a person's lifetime risk of heart attack or stroke. How early are we talking? In your 30s, believe it or not. Of course, you need to talk to your doctor about whether statins are right for you, but you should know that the evidence is really starting to stack up that shows the earlier you get a jump on reducing lifelong exposure to plaque-causing lipids and lipoproteins, the better the odds are going to be for you. make sure you get your cholesterol checked. That's the first step. I'm Dr. Sanjay Gupta, helping you live a better life.
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giveaway tickets to see Usher and Chris Breezy at Mile High. I mean, this could be your life. It's Dallas Jade. Love, I want you to win them today at 5. Have a shot. And then if you hit up our 989, Magic FMIG, win them there too. I heard you.

KKMG, Pueblo, Colorado Springs. 3, 2, 1, yeah. Rewind. Take that. Rewind it back. Drop the bass down. Rewind it back, y'all. Three bops from back in the day. This is the Throwback 3 and 3 on 98.9 Magic FM.

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21: Tuesday evening overnight lows are only expected to be in the 60s ahead of a very hot day for your Wednesday. Heat advisories are expected across southern Colorado with a bit of wind and elevated fire danger too. With your KKTV 11 Alert weather, I'm meteorologist Josephine Sage.
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on hold, I have our ultimate One Direction winner. 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
1: 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How are you doing?
2: 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How are you doing?
1: 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Where in the 719 are you?
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1: Do you know why I'm calling?
2: I might have a feeling. Are you serious?
1: Super serial, girlfriend. You won our ultimate One Direction contest. In the next 365 days, you are seeing Harry Styles, Louis Tomlinson, and Niall Horan.
2: Oh my God. Thank you so much. This is amazing.
1: We had to pick someone who was a huge diehard One Direction fan. So can you tell us a little bit about your 1D fandom?
2: Oh, I've been a fan for years. My dad bought me my first album. We went together and bought it. Oh, this is amazing. my dad, he passed away in 2017. He always wanted to take me to a concert. We just couldn't go. We couldn't afford it. This is amazing. Oh my God.
1: Oh, honey, those better be happy tears. And if you start crying, I'm gonna start crying because I lost my dad. And I have special moments like this, too, that just means everything to me. What album was it?
2: Midnight Memories was the album he bought for me, first album that I got. And I had been listening to them before that, though.
1: Right.
2: But oh my God.
1: Well, when you're in New York City, seeing Harry Styles, and he plays his very first song, you could have a good cathartic cry knowing that your dad is looking down. And he will be with you in spirit at that show.
2: Yes, he would be. Oh, my God.
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15: A better life with Dr. Sanjay Gupta.
16: Eating a healthy diet is not only good for you physically, it can also keep your brain sharp as you age. According to a new study out of China, people who most closely followed the MIND diet slowed aging in key structures inside their brains by more than 2 years. The MIND diet is a combination of the Mediterranean diet, which we talk a lot about, and the DASH diet, which stands for Dietary Approaches to Stop Hypertension. All three of these diets are similar, but the MIND diet puts more of an emphasis on berries, beans, leafy green vegetables, fish, poultry, whole grains, olive oil, and nuts. You're not going to eat foods with a lot of saturated fat. We're talking cheese, butter, red meat, or anything fried. You really don't have to eat like this 100% of the time. That's the key. Just do the best that you can. I'm Dr. Sanjay Gupta, helping you live a better life.
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2: 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If you were there and you were like, oh my god, this guy's amazing. He played this with just him, a guitar, and a loop pedal. So cool. Major Ed Sheeran vibes. It's Jordan Fry. This one is called Daydreaming, a song of the summer.

0: Jenny, it's Jeff Haber. What you up to right now?
1: We're just driving. 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
0: Where are you going hiking?
1: Probably Palmer Park.
0: Oh, that's fun.
1: With a dog.
0: Aw, your pupper is so happy to have you.
1: Yes, we love it. 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
2: 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I don't know how they figure that out, but it happened in Los Angeles this past weekend. 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

Greasy gonna be with Usher at Empower Field at Mile High. You could hear him do that song live. 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

0: 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Oh, fun!
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0: 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What makes it addicting? That, I believe that. 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

We are so blessed to have so many amazing acts come to Colorado Springs this summer. 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

0: 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What you up to right now?
1: I am heading home from work currently.
0: Yeah? What do you do for work?
1: I work at a place that does wheelchairs.
0: Okay, like you make the wheelchairs?
1: Yes, we get people new custom wheelchairs as well as service them.
0: They're customs. You get to bling them out.
1: Yes.
0: Put like glitter on it and some lights.
1: Yes, they'll choose the colors. If they want them bedazzled, we'll do it too.

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4: So the off-ramp is blocked due to a crash Academy northbound to Woodman. Again, that's the off-ramp to Woodman from Academy northbound. Also got a crash with the off-ramp blocked. It's I-25 northbound right there at South Academy. That's at exit 135. That's traffic.
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21: If you're caring for an aging parent, you may feel quite often that you're alone in what you're doing. But you're not, not by a long shot. According to a new report by the Pew Research Center, 10% of U.S. adults are caring for a parent over age 65. Millions more are caring for a spouse or partner 65 or older. Beyond the sheer numbers, this report, perhaps unsurprisingly, found a major difference in caregiver well-being between men and women. One psychologist we spoke to suggested thinking 5 years in the future and imagining where you are right now. Will you be glad you took something on, or regretful that you didn't? You also need to cut yourself some slack, he said, especially women. Don't try to shoulder all of the burden by yourself. You might need to ask for help before you burn out. You'll be so glad you did. I'm Dr. Sanjay Gupta, helping you live a better life.
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1: Not all boys are the same. Some are like mega superstars and are playing in Power Field at Mile High, like Usher and Chris Brown. You want to be there for that show? 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
3: 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Dude's gonna both of them at the same on the same stage. Like, this is blowing my mind, all right? And Powerfield Mile High show is next Friday night. It's in Denver, but you get the day off the next day, so you can get Liddy with 98.9 Magic FM. 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
1: Anna, it's Jeff Haber. You're driving around the 719. Where are you at?
2: Yeah, Owen Powers.
1: What you up to right now?
2: I'm driving.
1: Okay, stop laughing because I'm going to need you to scream real loud. You're caller 8. You're seeing Breezy and Usher next week. Congratulations.
2: No way. You serious?
1: Super serial, girlfriend.
2: Thank you.
1: Who are you going to bring with you to the show?
2: My mom.
1: You're going to bring your mom?
2: Yeah. Oh, my goodness.
1: Is that her?
2: Yes. She was eavesdropping.
1: What do you think is sexier, Chris Brown or Usher?
2: Chris Brown.
1: Is that what your mom thinks, too?
2: Yes.
1: Okay, but there's a part in Chris Brown's show where he brings a woman up on stage and he dances on her. What if he chooses your mom?
2: That would be very... That would be very weird.
1: Oh my god, I love you too. Have so much fun at the show in Power Field next Friday night. Two bonus chances to win, one on our Instagram, the other on our website, and of course we'll do it again tomorrow, same time, 5 o'clock. 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
3: Push the tempo.
4: Got that crash powers northbound. It's approaching Galley Road. While we have no other stalls or accidents reported, we're busy all over town with that heavy volume no matter where you are up and down I-25. As you go up and down the highways, you'll find the same thing, just busy volume. I'm Coyote, that's traffic.
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17: A better life with Dr. Sanjay Gupta.
18: Heart disease is still the leading cause of death here in the United States and around the world. But what if there was something you could do earlier in life to reduce the odds of becoming a statistic? Well, here in the United States, tens of millions of adults already take a statin to lower their cholesterol. But new guidance put out by the American College of Cardiology and the American Heart Association now emphasize that treating high cholesterol sooner could significantly reduce a person's lifetime risk of heart attack or stroke. How early are we talking? in your 30s, believe it or not. Of course, you need to talk to your doctor about whether statins are right for you, but you should know that the evidence is really starting to stack up that shows the earlier you get a jump on reducing lifelong exposure to plaque-causing lipids and lipoproteins, the better the odds are going to be for you. Make sure you get your cholesterol checked. That's the first step. I'm Dr. Sanjay Gupta, helping you live a better life.
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25: Tuesday evening overnight lows are only expected to be in the 60s ahead of a very hot day for your Wednesday. Heat advisories are expected across southern Colorado with a bit of wind and elevated fire danger too. With your KKTV 11 Alert weather, I'm meteorologist Josephine Sage.
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The rain held off, and we had an amazing two-day Pikes Peak Pride Festival. You can see all the fun. 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

your evergreen, your black, white, beige, chola descent, your Lebanese, your Orient. 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

Taylor Swift was seen going into Electric Lady Studios, where she recorded 1989. So is she making new music? Hey, it's Jeff Haber on 98.9 Magic FM. And as a Knicks fan, she was at Game 4, where the Knicks were down 29 points. OG Anunoby with the tip-in. Clearly, she's writing a song about the Knicks winning the championship, right?

Can we get Katy Perry to perform before every Team USA game during the World Cup? Because they scored more goals in their opening game than they've ever done in any World Cup game before. They won like 4-1. Big

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3: Push the tempo.
4: Got that crash powers northbound. It's approaching Galley Road. While we have no other stalls or accidents reported, we're busy all over town with that heavy volume no matter where you are up and down I-25. As you go up and down the highways, you'll find the same thing, just busy volume. I'm Coyote, that's traffic.
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